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2: 12, 11, 10, 9, ignition sequence start. 6, 5, 4, 3, 2, 1. You put me hard, but I rock it to the moon. I like a painting that they look me couldn't move. Something like

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0: Alright, so grand bonjour pour à l'écoute. 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Comment ça va? 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Et nous commençons nous beau matin avec les petites motivations, right? So, sign up, life is short. Moukone Wagri avec moi. Et aussi, restez connecté avec nous, le DD55, nous WhatsApp et nous application SBC.
1: Time is short. What is your life? It's even a vapor that appeareth for a little time and then vanisheth away. If someone had told me when I was 20 years old that life was very short and would pass just like that, I wouldn't have believed it. And if I tell you that, you don't believe it either. I cannot get young people to understand how brief life is, how quickly it passes. It seems like yesterday I was in school. Every one of us here has been given the same amount of time in a day. 1,440 minutes a day, 168 hours per week. 70 years God allows us. And it's interesting to me, with all of our medical science, we've never passed that magic mark. The average American male today lives 70 years and 4 months. The average female, 73 years and 6 months. More people live to be 70, but the average age of an American is still 70, as taught in the scriptures. What a thing it is when you think that you have just one short life to spend and it'll soon be over. I'd write down my priorities in life. And I'd get committed to certain priorities. Now is the accepted time, the things we ought to do, the classes we ought to take, the books we ought to read. Do it now. The family that needs you, spend more time now. Write that letter home now that you've been meaning to write. Money you ought to give, give now. Time for study, do it now. People you ought to witness to, do it now. Every time the clock ticks, it seems to say now. Today, if you will hear his voice. There may not be a tomorrow for you and for me, because there's a warning to time. Time is running out for all of us. Time is too short for indecision and vacillation. Do not halt between two opinions. Fools say that time is long. Every morning we have 86,400 seconds to spend and to invest. And each day the bank named time opens a new account for you and for me. It allows no balances and no overdrafts. If you fail to use the day's deposits, the loss is yours. The Bible says, redeem the time, because the days are evil. And the days in which we're living are very evil. If there was ever a time for the gospel that can transform the human heart, it's now. Jesus said, as long as it is day, we must do the work of him that sent us. The night is coming when no man can work. The night is going to come in your life. Yet there was a serenity about the work of the Lord Jesus. It's the quality of life, not the length. Jesus only had 33 years, and it ended on the cross. To the world, he was a failure at that moment. Yet at the end of his life, he said, I finished the work that thou gavest me to do. It doesn't matter whether you live another year or 2 years or 5 years. Will your work be finished? Is there a quality to it? Is there a dedication to it? Suppose all of our members tithe their time to witness for Christ as we tithe our income for the church. Fill your heart with the word of God. I've found that those who know the scriptures are the ones that have the power today. But we need men and women who walk with God. And if you do that, you too can finish the work that God gave you to do. And help us to realize the brevity and the urgency of time. And may we invest what little time we have in the kingdom of God.
0: So voila, signed by, of course, Billy Billy Graham avec Inspirational Motivation pour sa mardi qui est là. 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

0: votre station incontournable pour les meilleurs sons, les derniers hits et les vibes qui rendent les Seychelles uniques. Paradise FM, toujours là.
1: Yeah, yeah, yeah, yeah, yeah, yeah, yeah, yeah, yeah, yeah, yeah, yeah, yeah, yeah, yeah, yeah, yeah, yeah, yeah, yeah, yeah, yeah, yeah, yeah, yeah, yeah, yeah, yeah, yeah, yeah, yeah, yeah, yeah, yeah, yeah, yeah, yeah, yeah, yeah, yeah, yeah, yeah, yeah, yeah, yeah, yeah, yeah, yeah, yeah, yeah, yeah, yeah, yeah, yeah, yeah, yeah, yeah, yeah, yeah, yeah, yeah, yeah, yeah, yeah, yeah, yeah, yeah, yeah, yeah, yeah, yeah, yeah, yeah, yeah, yeah, yeah, yeah, yeah, yeah, yeah, yeah, yeah, yeah, yeah, yeah, yeah, yeah, yeah, yeah, yeah, yeah, yeah, yeah, yeah, y

Good morning. Welcome to a news summary for this Tuesday, the 19th of May. Perseverance residents should have their new administration and community centre building by August this year. Yesterday, the Minister for Local Government and Inner Islands, Evelyn Rose, visited the site to see firsthand how construction work was progressing. Construction work began in 2025 by contractor Queen Jan International at a cost of almost 13 million rupees. The site is situated just past the Airtel building on

0: left-hand side of the road while traveling towards Anse-Étoile. The reintroduction of an agriculture agency and a biosecurity agency forms part of plans to improve the agricultural sector in Seychelles and increase local production. The minister responsible for agriculture, Wallace Cosgrove, made the announcement during a meeting with the farmers on La Digue. The meeting is the first in a series he will hold with the farmers to discuss his ministry's plan for the sector.
1: Water shortages remain a major concern for farmers on La Digue Island, particularly during the dry season. To help address this, the Government of India, through the International Solar Alliance, has provided a solar-powered water pump to Seychelles. The system has been installed in a farm in Gortas and is expected to improve access to water. The minister described it as an example of how new technologies can support agricultural development. The use of technology is part of the ministry's strategy to increase local production. Work is also underway on legislation for the new agriculture and biosecurity agencies, following approval from the Cabinet of Ministers. The ministry also plans to review programs at the Seychelles Institute of Agriculture and Horticulture to ensure training better reflects current sector challenges.
0: International news, at least 100 deaths have been reported in an Ebola outbreak in the Democratic Republic of Congo, with more than 390 cases suspected. There are also two confirmed cases and one death in Uganda, says the U.S. Centers for Disease Control and Prevention. The World Health Organization has declared the outbreak of the current strain of Ebola, which is caused by Bundibugyo virus, an international emergency. U.S. President Donald Trump has said he is holding off a military attack on Iran planned for today at the request of Gulf states as serious negotiations are now taking place. He said he had been asked to do so by leaders of Qatar, Saudi Arabia and United Arab Emirates. He had been informed a deal will be made that is very acceptable to the U.S., adding there will be no nuclear weapons for Iran. But he warned the U.S. would be ready to go forward with a full large-scale assault of Iran on a moment notice if there was no acceptable deal. A senior Iranian military commander told the U.S., not to make strategic mistakes and miscalculations again. With this, we come to the end of our news summary. I'll be back at 7:30 for the French news.

0: Thank you, Nolis, for the news in English. And our weather forecast for today, we'll be expecting some sun intervals with maximum temperature 31 degrees Celsius. Minimum at 25 degrees Celsius, with wind direction southeast to south, with wind speeds of 15 to 30 kilometers per hour, which will make the state of the sea moderate. So this was your weather forecast here in Paradise FM. Good morning, Seychelles. Up next, the kids section.
1: 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Stay ahead of the curve and behind the scenes. 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

0: So, voilà, Mr. Chicken, bien qualifié pour 500 ok, et insert li pour ou, pour qu'on dise, bon, qui m'a appelé sa petite son qui est là. So, nous gagnons le message, nous gagnons, good morning, it's Jurassic Park theme song from Tyrone Joubert. 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Non, my name is Jean-Philippe, the answer is Jurassic Park ou Jurassic World, ok, thank you very much. Nous gagnons, nous bonne WhatsApp. Mm-hmm, a bonne voice note. 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
1: Hi, my name is Anela and the answer is Jurassic Park theme. Bye, have a nice day.
0: Bye, have a nice day, Anela. Good morning.
2: Good morning, my name is Gal. And the answer is that Mr. Chicken is singing is universal. Have a blessed day. Bye,
0: starting is universal, okay? So, bien comprend. Have a blessed day too, Carl. Good morning.
3: Press the button and you see.
4: Good morning, it's Leo. And the answer is Jurassic Park theme song. Bye.
0: Bye, Leo. Have a nice day. Amy, nous voulons une petite affaire pour une délai d'Amy. Pas faire ça avec moi. 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
5: Yes, I'm searching. 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Ça, c'est quoi? 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So, I have a theory. See? The human version is called Frozen. If they make a chicken version of the movie, they will call it probably Roasted. Bonjour, brother.
0: All right, Jerry, merci beaucoup. Hein? That's your theory. Sans theory, merci beaucoup pour partager avec nous. Bonjour, Team Solid.
6: 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It is in Zion
7: and Samara.
6: This is a chicken we've never heard before. If you want to say, have a nice day. Bye.
0: Bye.
6: Team Solid, over and out.
0: Team Solid, ben avec la gueule qui vous dit over and out. Hein? Merci beaucoup pour ça. Hein? Bonjour, bonjour.
8: Good morning, DJ Extreme. It's Misha and Luke. The answer is the Jurassic Park theme song in squeaky chicken noises. Have a nice day. Bye.
0: Bye, guys. All right, nous gagnons Jurassic Park from Yves Franchette aussi. Bonjour, nous, parce que nous le message, mais on te voit, disons, gagne petit ou étail, pas grave. Continuez à vous, nous gagnons Mr. Chicken, got Adam laughing this morning.
9: Morning, the answer is Jurassic Park from Adam.
0: Oh, thank you, Adam.

0: Morning, Uncle Extreme. The answer is Jurassic Park from Enron Vale. All right, Enron, thank you very much. Good morning.
1: Hi, DJ Extreme. This is Joanne. And the answer is Jurassic Park themed. Bye. Have a nice day.
0: Bye. Have a nice day, too. Good morning, Harleen.
2: Morning, DJ Extreme. My name is Harleen. And the answer is Jurassic World. Have a nice day. Bye.
0: Bye. Good morning, Elia.
3: Good morning. And the answer is Jurassic Park. Bye-bye. Have a nice day, DJ X.
4: What's your name?
3: My name is Elia Kami. Bye.
0: Bye-bye. Have a nice day, Elia Kami. All right. Merci beaucoup. Bonjour.
5: Hello. My name is Adam Antoni. The answer is Jurassic Park. Have a nice day. Bye.
0: Bye, Adam Antoni. Have a nice day too. Good morning.
6: Pink sun is shining. Good morning, Paradise FM. Hi, Uncle Extreme. How are you? I'm fine. I'm just saying hi. So, bye, guys. Have a nice day, everybody. Happy Tuesday.
0: So, you're saying hi and bye at the same time. Thank you very much, Heloise. Have a blessed day too. Nuna Deep, it's Imo Jurassic Park. Okay, excuse tout ça, mais ça s'est fini entre. Alright, so question ki... Okay, non, non, quoi, mais ça, c'est que noté. So, ça, c'est ce que t'as, Oswald, et dis-moi, Jurassic Park. Alright, so, normally, the original is this one. So, yes, guys, this, it was Jurassic Park. It was a Jurassic Park, eh? Okay, so thank you very much. Thank you very, very much. Pour vous, ça m'a mis ça là bon matin. 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
1: All right, good morning, sports fans. How are you feeling? So let's check out some football. Some football sports so last night. So Premier League, the chair is pulled up for Arsenal. So Kai Havertz rose highest in the 36th minute to head home a beautiful corner delivery from Bukayo Saka. So Havertz gave Arsenal fans a heart attack in the 67th minute after a heavy challenge on Leslie. But he escaped with just a yellow after a lengthy VAR review. So Arsenal's defence took it from there, suffocating Burnley to secure a clean sheet. So this win puts Arsenal on absolute brink of their first Premier League title in 22 years. The pressure is now entirely on Manchester City, who must beat a red-hot Bournemouth side tonight just to keep the title race alive going into the final weekend. So the match ended with on a score of 1-0. All right. All right, so let's talk about some football, some World Cup. All right, so on Brazil's side, so Brazil forward Neymar has been included in head coach Carlo Ancelotti's 26-man squad for the summer's World Cup. So the 34-year-old who now plays for Brazilian side Santos, he is in the country's all-time leading goal scorer with 79 goals in 128 appearances, but has not played for the Seleção since 2023 amid his struggles with injuries. So making the squad means he features at a fourth World Cup, having played for Brazil at the 2014, 2018 and 2022 tournaments. So let's check out other players. So Alisson Becker, who has missed Liverpool's last 10 games through injury, has been selected alongside with Manchester United pair Casemiro and Matheus Cunha. Newcastle midfielder Bruno Guimarães, Arsenal defender Gabriel, Brentford striker Igor Thiago and Bournemouth forward Ryan. However, Chelsea forward Pedro missed out despite being the Blues' top scorer in the Premier League this season with 15 goals and 5 assists. Other players who have made the cut include La Liga stars Vinicius Junior of Real Madrid and Barcelona's Rafinha, as well as 19-year-old striker Endrick on loan at Lyon from Real. So the 5-time winners, Brazil, take on Morocco on June 13th, Haiti on the 20th, and Scotland in their final Group C game 4 days later. So, all of this is going to start on the 11th of June, okay? World Cup starts in the United States, Canada, and Mexico on the 11th of June. Alright, so let's check out some football gossip, really short. Returning Real Madrid boss Mourinho wants to sign England forward Marcus Rashford, who is on loan at La Liga champions Barcelona from Manchester United. Everton and Aston Villa are interested in Newcastle's 22-year-old Denmark forward William Asula. England centre-back Levy Colwill is not currently in talks over an improved contract at Chelsea. However, discussions could resume in the summer. Manchester United and Chelsea are both interested in signing Germany forward Karim Adeyemi this summer, with Borussia Dortmund willing to sell the 24-year-old for the right price. Real Madrid and Germany defender Antonio Rodriguez will sign a 1-year contract to stay at Bernabeu, but the club remain interested in a proposal to sign Manchester City's 24-year-old Croatian defender, Joško Gvardiol. And to sum up, English goalkeeper Tom Heaton is poised to sign a 1-year contract extension to stay at Manchester United for a 6th season. All right, so Tom Heaton is a goalkeeper that we don't really see on the players, but he's the 3rd goalkeeper. Liverpool are plotting a move to sign 30-year-old Inter Milan and Netherlands defender

0: Denzel Dumfries to bolster their options at the right back. All right, some football action for tonight. Bournemouth against, of course, Manchester City at 10:30 p.m. And Chelsea against Tottenham an hour after. So there you have it, guys. This was your sports update here in Paradise FM. Good morning, Seychelles.
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1: Ça mélange pas vite, tous les jours dans Paradis. 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

0: nothing beats the breakfast show with DMC Extreme. And right now, we're going to hear the latest in sports. That's something you'll only get on the breakfast show.
1: All right, so with the 2026 World Cup just weeks away from the kickoff, right, in North America, everybody's talking about tactics, squad depth, ticket prices, but let's be honest, sometimes the beautiful games gets beautifully weird. So before the chaos of 2026 begins, let's look back at some of the absolute funniest, and you cannot make this up moments in the World Cup history, all right? So let's start. So we start all the way back at the very first World Cup in 1930. So the USA is playing, a player goes down injured, and the team trainer jogs onto the pitch to save the day. So he's carrying a medical bag, but in route, he drops the bag. So now, inside the bag was a glass bottle of chloroform. Okay, so back then they used to use it as an anesthetic. All right, so the bottle shattered. The trainer leans down to pick up his bag and breathes in the fumes and is instantly knocked out cold right on the grass. So the referee had to stop the match so the players could carry the trainer off the pitch. All right. Quiet up, sign. Next up, in 1938, Italian legend. Giuseppe. I don't know if you know him from legend. Of course, from AC Milan. Mm-hmm. So he steps up to take a crucial penalty against Brazil. Just as he takes his run up, the elastic from his shorts snaps and his pants is sliding down his ankle. So does he stop? No. Does he ask for a belt? No. He catches his shorts with his left hand, holds them up to cover his boxes, runs up and smashes the ball past the keeper to score. He celebrated while holding his trousers.

0: Your daily horoscope. Let's listen to what today has in store for you according to the stars. Aries, Taurus, Gemini. Here's your guidance for today.
1: All right, Aries, a very good morning to you. The green light is flashing, so stop overthinking the plan and just make the move. Your mood is fearless. All right, Taurus, it is the grand finale of your birthday season. Take a victory lap and treat yourself to the good stuff, because your mood today is golden. And finally, Gemini, you can feel your season knocking on the door. The hype is real and your energy is off the charts. You feel kinetic.

0: 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And Sagittarius, break out of a Tuesday slump, change your route, swap your coffee, or do something unexpected. 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
2: 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What you say?
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The heartbeat of the islands.

0: so many countries.
1: Yeah, you should talk to my wife. She's not jealous because I'm traveling and she's back home with two kids.
0: Yeah.
1: Home alone. So basically, yeah, you should talk to my wife. She would have so many things to tell you about this.
0: So far, for this one trip, how many countries have you visited?
1: Yeah, so basically, from Hong Kong, I went to Singapore. From Singapore, I went to Maldives. From Maldives to Sri Lanka. From Sri Lanka to Seychelles, from Seychelles to Nairobi, Kenya.
0: Yeah.
1: And then I'm going to go back to home to Hong Kong via mainland China, Guangzhou. So basically, many, many stops I have. Very, very unique experience, to be honest, because going from one island to another island, to many islands, is a very, very unique situation. I'm not sure many people experience like this in a lifetime. So I'm very, very happy and humbled to have this ability to do.
2: And how long have you been doing that?
1: So basically, I was I'm working in TV for 20 years now.
2: Wow.
1: And basically, with the video distribution, I do this for the last 3 years. And to be honest, I'm a newsroom guy. So I've been working in newsroom for a long, long time. So it's much easier for me to connect with all the news TV stations because we speak the same language. I think newsroom people, they are very hardworking. They work 24/7, Saturdays, Sundays, birthdays. Breaking news happens all every time, right? Mm-hmm. And you don't have time. During night time, everything happens. So you basically work. And only those type of people can work with us, to be honest, because only newsroom people understand newsroom people, in a sense.
2: Mm-hmm.
1: Because
2: yeah.
1: Having this tight schedule, tight work, only them realize how difficult it is. And it's much easier to talk to those people.
2: Okay.
0: All right. And what have you captured so far from the Seychelles? Unfortunately, your stay is very short. But what have you captured so far from the Seychelles that you'll bring back with you, definitely, to share a bit about the Seychelles on Vairi?
1: Oh, Seychelles is amazing. Like, this is heaven on earth, I would say. I've been all over the place, all over the Asia, all over Europe, everywhere. But for me, Seychelles is a very, very unique place. And even, for instance, if you ask me, like, is it looks like something? No, it's definitely not. Because it has a very, very unique atmosphere in the area. Not even the nature, the people itself. People are very, very unique. I would say, for me, an eye-opener is the people that
0: okay.
1: I've met. To be honest, maybe if it was like a rainy day yesterday and I met like a taxi driver, a cab driver who would like ask me to pay $100 for a ride, I would say, oh my God, Seychelles is such a terrible country. But I had a completely different experience. Very nice people. The Martin, the guy who was riding me yesterday, showcased me all the beauty in the area. And the hotel stay was very nice with Airbnb lady. So it was very, very lovely, and I experienced only the best. And to be honest, talking with people, I found that I connect with them. Even like coming to your studio, knowing you like for 10 minutes, I feel like I can relate to you, and that's very unique. I don't usually do this, to be honest.
0: All right, and is this your first time on the radio?
1: I've been on several radios,
0: okay.
1: But not that often, to be honest. More like television. I got used to
0: yeah.
1: TV studios, lights and stuff like this. Radio is a little bit different. But to be honest, I like music a lot.
0: Okay.
1: So like I can hear some stuff. And for instance, the voices you use, oh my God, I can listen to you all my day. Very, very beautiful.
2: Thank you. Just explain to us the nature of your job
0: yeah.
2: while traveling.
1: Yeah, so basically what I do, I meet with companies, the TV stations, that needs the content from us. So basically, as you may understand, talking via Zoom, via other like Skype, it's not the best way to do so. It's better to experience face-to-face conversations. It's much easier to talk to a person face-to-face and discuss so many things that do a Zoom meeting. Although I understand during like COVID times, we got used to Zoom and stuff, but human interaction is completely different. I came just for one day, but I learned so many things that I was not able

0: able to learn sitting back in Hong Kong. That would never happen to me. So in one day, I learned many interesting stuff about people, culture, how you operate. So basically, it will be much easier for you, for me and you to find the points of interest. Because my job is not to just sell some stuff. I'm not like a seller. I'm a producer. My job is to find the joint projects, how we can work together. And in my mind, the best would be to have a win-win situation. When you win, our company wins, so we find the best for both of us. And this is only possible with meeting people, talking to people, and interacting with people. I hope AI will not take over soon. Yeah, I will not. I can speak about hours about this, how terrified I am, but for me, human interaction is the most important part. It's not the job, it's part of who I am. I like to communicate with people, the newsroom people, because, again, the job is very, very unique. Yeah. I'm pretty sure that even every country you can go, like, with a huge amount of population, there's a circle of the people who works in the media very, very small. And in Seychelles, I'm pretty sure that everybody knows everybody, and very, very tiny, and it's a very, very unique space. And you can relate to people who do the same in different countries. With the locals, of course, you can connect on different level, but job-related, you will be very, very interested in how other people operate, how they do, how their working routine is, and that's something that you can only vision when you come to see the actual operations.
1: Okay. Have you ever heard about the Seychelles before you come here?
0: Yeah, sure. For you to get an idea, maybe it's going to be funny for you, but what I knew about Seychelles, that here's the woman power. So okay. Basically, to make it as simple as possible, women are hard working people, men are lazy. So that's I know from so basically for you to get an idea is there was like fishermen villages were very popular, and men was basically trying to catch fish and work hard. Okay. And women take care of the house and everything, but as soon as kind of situation changed in a while, the men start less working less, women start working more. That's why you have a huge amount of presence here in police, in airports, everywhere, like women power and hard working, and men is like let's just chill and do nothing. So that's what I learned before coming to Seychelles, and now I have a different perspective. In a sense, I have I've seen hard working men as well. So now I see that the thing that I've learned, of course, backfired again. It was very, very funny, because when I was coming to at the airport, the lady was a driver, and she was coming and said, "Oh, women power, that's what I learned." And she was like, "No, don't worry, it's not that way." But of course, we have like more things to do, which is very, very great. And that society, actually, I like the way it is, because I think there shouldn't be any like differences. And I can literally see that in Seychelles, nothing like this. So it's very, very society in terms of like who does what. So there's no like restrictions, nothing.
2: Have you had a chance to visit, even if your stay is a bit short, but have you had a chance to visit a few places in Seychelles and experience a bit of more in touch with our culture, in the sense of have you had the chance to eat some of our food?
0: Unfortunately, with the food, I could not eat the local food. I tried to go to one restaurant, but it was closed, basically. So I didn't experience this, but I've had a very nice trip yesterday. I've been all over the island. Basically, for you to get an idea, I just come from the airport at 9 o'clock, and I said, like, I can go right now to see the island, because I have just one day. I need to spend it as much as possible to see everything. And the lady in the hotel, she suggested me to hire a guy called, his name is Martin, and he was such a brilliant man. He showed me all around this the different parts of the city, and he has to finish at 4 o'clock. But he's like, "Oh, Edward, I need to finish at 4 o'clock, but let me postpone the meeting. I will showcase you more and more and more." And we had so much nice conversations. The weather was amazing, and I've seen all the nature sites You live a dream. I mean, like, I don't know how you can work like this. Even here in the studio, I see a great background. The weather is nice. The view is tremendous. I don't

0: How people work here, actually.
1: The weather is nice. Is the best compliment I think we could get, because we're so used to the heat. So there are some days where the heat would be extremely hot, and because the minute
0: you deserve it. I mean, like you don't have snakes like they can bite you and kill you, right? So you need to do something. Like you need to some negative stuff, right?
2: Yeah.
0: You have only positive. You don't have like tigers. You don't have like cougars attacking you. Crocodiles. You don't have, right? So basically, you don't have like.
2: We have shark though.
0: Baby shark, small
1: no,
0: baby shark.
1: There are bigger sharks that actually have.
0: I haven't
1: it's
0: noticed.
1: Rare.
0: Yeah,
1: it's very rare. And then
0: noticed.
1: There's the season for it.
2: Yeah.
1: A lot, but we're not when it comes to animals, we're not too
2: endangered.
0: Like I live in Hong Kong. I have in my neighborhood. There's like a snake, a Chinese cobra snake that can bite you and kill you instantly.
2: Yeah. Okay.
0: So basically,
2: we
0: but
2: don't
0: here,
2: need that.
0: You don't have this. So that's why you deserve a hit. You deserve. It because everything else is such a lovely place.
1: Right. Yeah.
0: You need the hit. Look, you need to have something, you see?
2: I have a question. Comparing the Seychelles with all other countries you've visited, what is the good things and the bad thing that you can compare with other countries?
0: It's too hard for me to compare because I've been here only one day.
2: Okay.
1: Yeah.
0: But from what I see, I think... nature was, of course, like you have everything. Okay. I mean, like literally, you have. I'm pretty sure you will miss the snow time.
2: Mm-hmm.
0: You would like to have more cold, but to be honest, it's very very great that you can experience the sun for the whole 365 days,
2: mm-hmm.
0: because to be honest, not so many countries can do this,
1: yeah.
0: and not so many countries can do this, and you need to be. Need to remember that all you have is very very unique. The quality of water, the clear water, oh my god, I've been many places, very very nice one, but the water is not good enough. It's garbage or it's not clear, and here you have a very very nice water area, very very beautiful and clean, which is very important. Also waterfalls, oh my god, waterfalls, Jesus, that is amazing. I mean, like, you need to understand that even like the water right now is an issue in the world. So having this rivers here, it's always good and very very unique. And that's what I think nature wise, for instance, right? In terms of people, oh, people very very nice. They can speak different languages, French, English, everybody. So very very unique. I'm coming from Hong Kong. People can speak English, but they cannot speak French, and not all people speak English, for instance, right? So you have international. You can internationally interact with everybody. Very very unique. So this is like the positive stuff. The negative stuff I haven't experienced yet. I'm pretty sure that you may have some issues with drugs. I can feel that may be an issue. I'm not sure. I'm just here for one day, and this is like every place have this problem, but it will be up to you how to resolve this issue.
2: Mm-hmm.
0: Because in my mind, the most important how we treat people who are addicted, how we behave with them, how we help them as a society, and this is the challenge I think for everybody. But for Seychelles, if you have this issue, that would be I would say the backside of the story. But I haven't experienced this. I've been only one day. It's just something that I think that might be here.
2: Okay. Any
1: All
2: question?
1: Right. No, for now.
2: Comme si une femme, you made me fall in love again with the Seychelles.
1: Yeah. For somebody who's only been here for a little while, I don't think I'm gonna.
0: You need to wake up every day saying, "Oh my God, I live in Seychelles," and you need just to smile. That's all you need to do.
1: Yeah.
2: Yes. Yeah.
1: I will not be visiting Hong Kong anytime soon.
0: Why not? Actually,
1: I am
0: it's
1: not
0: very,
1: a
0: very
1: snake
0: interesting place.
1: Person. I run away from cockroaches, so I'm pretty sure I'm gonna run away from a snake.
0: You got used to them. Yeah, to this small to big, you got used to them.
1: Yeah.
0: Just a part of your life. No problem.
1: All right. right, Edward. I'm going to say thank you for having this interaction. It was really nice to meet you, and thank you for sharing a bit about your work. And we cannot wait to see what you actually bring and share to Viary about the Seychelles. And I hope you have a really safe trip to all the places you're going to.
0: Thank you so much. It was such a joy to meet you.

0: Today, I'm very, very honest. I don't say this to everybody. I'm very direct. It was a pleasure. Thank you so much.
1: You're welcome.
2: You're welcome.
1: You're welcome. And it was a pleasure also meeting you. And also, I don't know if you want to conclude with a message to all the Seychellois listening
0: yes,
1: to you.
0: Yeah.
1: Now.
0: Every day, wake up in the morning, like what I did for you to get the idea today. I went to see the sunrise.
2: Yeah.
1: Okay.
0: Oh my God, such a brutal thing. If you have a chance, just go and watch it. Just with your family, alone, just chill a little bit. And if you wake up seeing every day sunny day, just say, thank God I'm here in Seychelles. Such a crazy world we live in. I'm such a happy person. Everything is fine. Family's fine. Such a lovely day, and just be positive. That's all I need from you, because there's so many countries that have rain all the day, terrible situation happens in the world. They need to look for water. They need to not to be afraid of the drone hitting the buildings. And you have such a lovely area, such a lovely people. So just that would be my conclusion to them, just to enjoy life. And to be positive, that would be my conclusion.
1: Thank you very much, sir, and have a wonderful rest of your traveling experience. And you should also send our regards to your family.
2: Yeah.
0: Oh, my
2: we
0: wife
2: hope to
0: is
2: see
0: gonna
2: you guys
0: love
2: back
0: it. Yeah, thank you so much.
1: You're welcome. Okay, so voilà, ça c'était Monsieur Edward et avec son expérience et l'expérience qu'il en a ici, Cécile. Alors, avec ça aussi, nous pouvons continuer avec ça une chanson, Joe Sammy, qui peut dire Cécile, paradis.

time for the news. Good afternoon. The Port Authority has announced a reduction in port fees for domestic sea travel effective from 1st of June. The reduction applies to the fee, which is an additional charge included in boat tickets for travel between Mahé, Praslin and Adig. Under the revised rates, all applicable fees will be reduced by 50%. Currently, the fee for travel between Mahé and Praslin or Adig is ₹25. This will be reduced to ₹12.50. For travel between Praslin and Adig, the current fee of ₹15 will be reduced to ₹7.50. According to the Port Authority, these charges were introduced following consultations with the Ministry of Transport, Ports and Civil Aviation. A total of 5,027 applicants have opened accounts with HFC and are currently awaiting housing allocation. Of these applicants, 2,604 are on the affordable housing list, 798 are on the mid-range condominium list, 136 are on the condominium list, and 609 are in the process of obtaining a housing loan. Vice President Sébastien Pillet provided these figures in the National Assembly this morning while responding to questions regarding the number of applicants who are up to date with their housing savings scheme contributions and the measures being taken by the Ministry to encourage applicants to make regular payments in order to qualify for

0: housing. Vice President Pile further noted that out of 5,270 applicants, 3,528 have their accounts in a good standing, meaning they contribute regularly to the home saving scheme. The Greece ambassador to Seychelles, George Siakas, has presented his accreditation documents to President Herminia Stenhouse this morning. Ambassador Siakas will become the 11th Greek ambassador to Seychelles, replacing Ambassador Konstantinos Moatsos, who was accredited on the 29th of May 2016. Ambassador Siakas will be based in Nairobi, Kenya. The ambassador of the Sovereign Military Order of Malta to Seychelles, Alessandro Azais Tatisechev, also presented his credentials to President Herminia Stenhouse this morning. The ambassador Azais Tatisechev will be the third ambassador of the Sovereign Military Order of Malta to be accredited to Seychelles. He replaced Ambassador Francesca Alexandra Azais Tatisechev, who was accredited to Seychelles on the 4th of June 2019. Ambassador Tatisechev will be based in Dubai, the United Arab Emirates. Quick look at international news now. An Ebola outbreak, which has killed at least 131 people in the Democratic Republic of Congo, may be spreading faster than originally thought. A World Health Organization representative has warned. Dr. Anne Ancia told the BBC that the more the agency investigates, the clearer it becomes that cases have spread to other areas. Officials said more than 513 cases were suspected in DR Congo as of Tuesday, while one person has died in neighboring Uganda. But the modeling by the London-based MRC Center for Global Infectious Disease Analysis, released yesterday, suggested there had been substantial under-detection and that it could not rule out there had been already more than 1,000 cases. WHO Chief Tedros Adhanom Ghebreyesus, who declared the outbreak an international emergency last week, said he was deeply concerned about the scale and speed of the epidemic. It is feared the outbreak may have been ongoing for several weeks before it was first detected on the 24th of April. And finally, U.S. President Donald Trump has said he's holding off a military attack on Iran planned for today at the request of Gulf states, as serious negotiations are now taking place. In a post on Truth Social, he said he had been asked to do so by the leaders of Qatar, Saudi Arabia, and the United Arab Emirates. He said he had been informed a deal would be made that is very acceptable to the U.S., adding there would be no nuclear weapons for Iran. But he warned the U.S. would be ready to go forward with a full, larger-scale assault of Iran on a moment's notice if there was no acceptable deal. A senior Iranian military commander told the U.S. not to make strategic mistakes and miscalculations again. And that was the news with Dominic Ponti on Paradise FM.
1: Ça mélange pas fait tous les jours dans Paradis. 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

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The heartbeat of the islands.

hidden treasure in the waters blue. From the depth of the ocean to the mountains too, sparks the economic splendor of our islands, a source of energy which to many still remains a mystery. The blue economy, a strategy.